Ships tied up in chains, there was no choice to it. And now I write, watching the pages rip. Must admit I can't help wondering, wondering why I'm stuck on my own suffering.

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black people are so dedicated and so united in their cause that

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Operate from a platform which is meant for the oppression of the black people. Black people. If we have a mere change of face of those in government positions, what is likely to happen is that black people will continue to be poor, and you will get a few blacks thrown into the so-called bourgeoisie. So for meaningful change to occur, there needs to be an attempt at reorganizing.

I've been poor before, I've been rich in my own mind. In my own life, I know, like, if you want something, take it. 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I'm a gold mine, cause so mine's, yeah, harsh too.

0: Vibracidade. 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
1: Let's get the party started. See you at the bar, you was hardly talking. That's when I knew that your heart was scarring. Friends to lovers need a part to star in. Like, wait, babe, let me.

0: flow, something that's kill, something that's power, power.
1: Yeah, yeah, yeah.
0: Yeah, yeah, é o Vibra Cidades.

0: black hole is a region of space where matter has condensed to such a high density that the gravity at its surface is so high that you cannot escape it. Even at the speed of light, you are forever trapped. It is the fabric of the space-time continuum warped back on itself. And once you fall in, you are never coming out.
1: As manhãs mais loucas e vibrantes na cidade afiada.
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1: soldier soldier soldier soldier I'm a soldier soldier
2: rap Jesus nasi chama ine ground moon to the tea
3: mariga mariga tu it's you nigga I love you tracks
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And now I write, watching the pages rip. Must admit I got out wondering, wondering why I'm stuck on my own suffering.

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And now it's gone, but it's still with me.

0: pursuing the aspirations of black people. Operate from a platform which is meant for the oppression of the black people. If we have a mere change of face of those in government positions, what is likely to happen is that black people will continue to be poor, and you will get a few blacks filtering through into the so-called bourgeoisie. So therefore, meaningful change to occur, there needs to be an attempt at reorganizing the whole economic pattern and economic policies in this particular country. We are leading black people to a divided struggle, to speak as Zulus, to speak as Tosas, to speak as Bedouins, which is a completely new feature in the political life of black people in this country. We speak as one combined group, directing ourselves to a common enemy, and we reject anyone who wishes to destroy that unity. Yeah, we are, as I was saying, of the view that we should operate as one united whole towards attainment for the whole of Tanzania.
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I've been poor before, I've been rich in my own mind. In my own life, I know, like, if you want something, take it. This more than a matrix. I'm a gold mine, cause so mine's, yeah, harsh too.